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words are trouble, words are subtle, words of anger, words of hate, words over here. Right.

Put a smile on your face. Don't bring everybody down. Don't worry. It will soon pass, whatever it is. Don't worry, be happy.

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